Supper will be cold. Damn, this traffic jam. Well, I left my job about 5 o'clock. It took 15 minutes to go 3 blocks. Just in time to stand in line with the freeway looking like a parking lot.

0: 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Oh. 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But then you got a lot of free time. 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
1: 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Der Beat Club. 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

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Just in time to stand in line with the freeway looking like a parking lot.

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I guess I really wasn't.

0: 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You get someone special to do that, you have a real hairdresser, you just do it yourself. 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But then you got a lot of free time. Everybody's got a
1: 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Der Beat Club. Nur auf Bremen 1.

Mexico, now this traffic jam. Well, I left my job about 5 o'clock. It took 15 minutes to go 3 blocks. Just in time to stand in line with the freeway looking like a parking lot.

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Damn, this traffic jam. Well, I left my job about 5 o'clock. It took 15 minutes to go 3 blocks. Just in time to stand in line with the freeway looking like a parking lot.

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1: 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Der Beat Club. Nur auf Bremen 1.

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0: 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But then you got a lot of free time. 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
1: 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Meilensteine und Raritäten aus der Rock- und Popwelt. Der Beat Club. Nur auf Bremen 1.

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2: 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Der Beat Club. Nur auf Bremen 1.

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0: Desert Skin. 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
1: 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Der Beat Club. 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
1: 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Der Beat Club. 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

0: Desert Skin. 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
1: 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Der Beat Club. Nur auf Bremen 1.

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0: Hazel Skin. 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
1: 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Der Beat Club. Nur auf Bremen 1.

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0: Basil Skin. 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
1: 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Der Beat Club. Nur auf Bremen 1.

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1: 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Der Beat Club. Nur auf Bremen 1.

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0: Desert Skin. 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
1: 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Der Beat Club. Nur auf Bremen 1.

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1: 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Der Beat Club. Nur auf Bremen 1.

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2: 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Der Beat Club. Nur auf Bremen 1.

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1: 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Der Beat Club. Nur auf Bremen 1.

stop or be cold. Damn, this traffic jam. Well, I left my job about 5 o'clock. It took 15 minutes to go 3 blocks. Just in time to stand in line with the freeway looking like a parking lot.